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1: 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It's the same one saying that I can't make it. And I wanna scream, but I live in an apartment where the carpet smells and all.

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I ran into the man from before, right by the exit door. He stopped me to talk, said that he went to go and look for some help. A funny thing happened and I

It's your love I'm lost in. Your love I'm lost in. Your love I'm lost in. And I'm tired of being so exhausted. Your love I'm lost in.

Hey everyone, welcome to a new episode of I Am House Radio. I'm your host, Crystal Waters. Fall is in the air, but we don't care because we got great music to listen to. I've got massive new tracks from Claptone, Low Stepper. I got a hot new one from Lion Babe and a smooth one from DJ Vavona. And my favorite new track from DJ Spin. So let's kick off the show with Bellak. This is called Cascade. Welcome to the show.

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Thanks for listening in. Now, if you want to see what I'm up to, please go over to my Instagram page at Crystal Waters. I've got new music, I got a new video, and I'm on tour, and I would love to see you out there. All the info is right there in that profile link. All right, let's get back to the music here on I Am House Radio.

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1: 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Yeah.

0: Hey, this is Crystal Waters, and you're listening to I Am House Radio. I hope you're enjoying the show. If you want to get track listings, you can go over to our podcast page at I Am House Radio. 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Okay, enough from me. 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
1: I am